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0: Commercial free Radio Seagull, 24 hours a day. Welcome to the show. Another week round and back to 1977 to get us underway. Something from Fleetwood Mac. And Don't Stop. Well, we don't. We're here all the time. Right, coming up on the programme today, we've got some music from Guess Who, also The Smiths, Billy Preston, David Bowie, and many more.
1: Roger Davis.

current single from Prize Collect and All About the Last Day. Good song that. And before that, Shed 7 back to 2018 with a song from them entitled People Will Talk. Right, the Roger Davis Show is here on Commercial Free Radio Seagull. And of course, as always, we invite you to get in touch and tell us where you are in the world listening. 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

current single there from The Midlifers and all of that Overrated. Before that, went back to our vinyl vaults to 1970. Something from Guess Who, An American Woman, and also from our obscure corner more, John's Children and Desdemona, of course, the early band of Mark Boland, before he hit the big time in the 70s. We're talking to John's Children from 1967. Well, here we are on board the lightship Jenny Bainton, and it's all change this month as we're in the process of heading out to sea at the moment and dropping anchor 3.5 miles off the coast in the Wadden Sea, and starting broadcasting from the ship on the 3rd of June right through to the 30th of June. Shows will be live overnight for Radio Seagull. 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So lots going on, and absolute chaos behind the scenes, but we're here to continue with the music, and we stay with the current singles.

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Unmistakable Sound of Morrissey and the Smiths with a song from them entitled There Is a Light That Never Goes Out. Before that, the current single from Sign of Leo, good song, Fleeting Moments. And we start off with the recent release from Peter Vane and Neon Roots. As we said, lots happening here because the lightship Jenny Beighton is in the process of anchoring 3.5 miles off the coast in the Wadden Sea, ready for our offshore month of broadcasting, and lots of exciting things happening on board the ship during that time. We'll be on 747 AM and also an FM frequency will be announced very shortly, so do keep checking the websites radioseagull.com for more details. Just like to tell you that once the broadcast began on the 3rd of June through to the end of June, I shall be here just Mondays only online from 4 p.m. So you can catch the show just on that particular time, Mondays at 4 p.m. I trust you're still going to join us, even though there's lots of excitement going on.

Well, commercial-free radio Seagull's not afraid to play longer tracks than perhaps some of the other radio stations. That was a song there from Sons of Dew, current single from them entitled Coast, which is sort of appropriate, I suppose, as we'd leave the coast behind as we head out to sea for our month of broadcasting during June. Before that, something from our vinyl vaults to 1969, Billy Preston, and That's the Way God Planned It. And we started off with a 79 release from Elvis Costello and Accidents Will Happen. Here on Radio Seagull, the Roger Davis Show every week. And good to have you along for the ride. And sailing out to sea as well. If you'd like to contact the show, just tell us where you are in the world listening. As we know, we're worldwide. It's Roger Davis at RadioSeagull.com. Right, so continue with the current singles and a band called Moving to Tucson.

the obscure corner, bringing you something there from The Pretty Things and about Rosalind. Those bands didn't get the recognition that they should have gotten back in 64 with that. And before that, something from Moving to Tucson, a current single from them entitled Free Ride. Radio Seagull, the Roger Davis Show. We've got lots more in our number two. Trust you're going to stay with us. And we've got a couple of songs to get us to the top of the hour, The Doors and Santana.

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0: Welcome back to the show. On number two of the program, and Dodgy bringing us back in. We're staying out for the summer. Well, in a way, I suppose that's right. Certainly through June, as we head out to sea. Right, lots of great songs still left on this show today. We've got some music from David Bowie, also John Cougar, Traffic, and many more.
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Something Current there from Squeeze, and Why Don't You? Before that, something from 2015 with a band called Free Spirit, and all about hysteria. Well, hysteria is going on board the lightship Jenny Bainton at the moment as we head off out to sea, ready for our broadcast from the 3rd of June through to the 30th of June, anchoring 3.5 miles off the coast. So look out for us and look out for the information and lots of things going on board the ship during June. And we'll be telling you a bit more about that in a little while, but if you'd like to contact the show, it's Roger Davis at RadioSeagull.com.

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Just a little bit different. That's a band called The Real Farmer. Current single, Sob Story. Before that, also another recent release from The Strokes, and Going Shopping. Back to Avada Vols. Before that, David Bowie to 73 with Life on Mars. And we started off with something from the obscure corner from 65 and The Uglies with Wake Up My Mind. Right, well, if you've been listening to our programmes, you know there's lots of excitement going on here at the moment as Radio Seagull heads out to the high seas on the 1st of June. We'll be dropping anchor and 3.5 miles off the coast, of course, and starting broadcasting from the ship on the 3rd of June through to the 30th of June. The programmes will be broadcast somewhere in the Wadden Sea. So lots going on as we head out to sea at the moment. And during the offshore period, the ship is open for visitors. So if you'd like to take a trip out, you can set off from the quayside in Harlingen Harbour to the ship, to the anchorage, spend at least an hour on board and get a full tour around the ship. And there will be merchandise, of course, in the shop at, well, on board. Booking trips will be possible closer to the date, which is probably about now. So if you'd like to head out to the Jenny Bainton when we're anchored offshore, then please pop along to radioseagull.com or check us out on Patreon. A bit more information coming up on the show before we leave the program today. But back to the music, and of course we've got Paul McCartney back with a new album which has just been released called The Boys of Dungeon Lane, and here's the current single.

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A song from the magical year of 1967, the summer of that year, Traffic and Paper Sun. Before that, we had John Cougar from 86 with Lonely Old Nights. Before that, Cancers with a classic called Carry On Wayward Wind from 77. And we started to run off with Paul McCartney and Ringo Starr together on the new album Boys of Dungeon Lane, which is now available. Says Paul McCartney's latest album, and the current single called Home to Us. Well, of course, the light ship Jenny Bainton is home to us, but we're on the move. We're off to an anchorage 3.5 miles off the coast. It's all going on at the moment. And we start broadcasting on the 3rd of June through to the 30th of June from somewhere in the Waddenzee. And as I said, you can visit the ship with organised trips and check out our website for details, but also lots of other things going on. The ship will not only be broadcasting music, on board will be a fully equipped jam and recording studio installed, in which musicians from the Frisian area will be composing and recording their music on the waves of the Waddenzee. No doubt the results of their creative endeavours will be finding the way onto Radio Seagull at some stage. So you can check all that out by listening to the live programmes on Radio Seagull. Available on 747 AM and also an FM frequency to be announced very soon. And presenters on during the week, weeks going up through to the end of June, 3rd to the 16th, you can hear Chris Kennedy, Andy Brooks, also Setsy Brewer. Then from the 17th to the 23rd, Barry James, Steve Dack, and also Setsy there, of course. And we're finishing off between the 24th and the 30th with Mandy, also Alan Beach, Chris Cooper, if he can get there, and of course Setsy as well. So go along to the website, radioseagull.com, and read out more, any updates, and also on Facebook. And just like to say that this show will only be heard online as we go through the month of June at 4 p.m. So do make sure you still pop in and see me.

Yes, Sir Gillen from 1982, all about wrestlers, before that Dog Zero with the current single, When You Find Out, and the Rolling Stones before that with the current single, In the Stars. Well, that's just about it. The show draws to a close. It's Roger Davis at RadioSeagull.com. And we'll be back next Monday only from 4 p.m. up to we'll be like that for the rest of June as we head out to sea. Our program start on board the lightship Jenny Bainton offshore on the 3rd of June. Have a good week. Yeah, and we've got a couple of songs to take us out. Ride, Captain, Ride, which is quite appropriate, and something from Lynyrd Skynyrd.

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0: This is Radio Seagull, broadcasting online and on AM radio and DAB radio, where it is just after 6 o'clock. Welcome along, welcome on board. Many thanks for your company. Steve Inham with you this side till nine. We kick things off with David Bowie from the Hunky Dory album. And that was Queen Bitch.
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Couple of tracks from 2022, Forge Hounds, Damned If You Don't. 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

Menzinger's good new song, that's called The Shakes, and before that it was Supergrass from 1997 and Richard III. 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Music now from Mike and the Mechanics. It was 1986. All I Need is a Miracle.

The year was 1968. Cream from the live album Wheels of Fire. And that was Crossroads. And before that, it was 1974. Eagles, title track to the album On the Border. And before that, it was 1986. Mike and the Mechanics, and All I Need is a Miracle.

Wow. From the classic 1969 debut album Led Zeppelin and How Many More Times. Online and from AM transmitters in the Netherlands and on DAB in the UK in South East Hampshire, courtesy of The Flash, where real music lives. 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

New music of Radio Sega from Rich Chambers and a song called All I Want Is Hope and Nothing More. Oh yeah. And before that it was the Black Keys from the Ohio Players album and a song called This Is Nowhere. On AM and DAB locally and online around the world, this is Commercial Free Radio Sega with music from Greta Van Fleet from the album Anthem of the Peaceful Army. This is You're the One.

The year was 1973. Rod Stewart and the Faces and Cindy, incidentally. And before that, it was Greta Van Fleet from the album Anthem of the Peaceful Army and You're the One. This is Commercial Free Radio Seagull, where it is all about the music, 24 hours a day, 7 days a week, heading off towards the top of the hour with another Radio Seagull bonus track. This time, Peter Gabriel, Shock the Monkey.

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0: It's just after 7 o'clock. Welcome along to the second hour of the show, and we got it underway with Status Quo from 1986. That was a song called Red Sky.
1: Steve Essex. Red.

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The Comet Is Coming and a track called Summon the Fire, and before that it was Falls and On the Lunar. 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It was 1997 and A Life Less Ordinary.

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Paul Trudeau and Big Plan 3, and before that it was Ash from 1997 and A Life Less Ordinary. 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

The year was 1967. Small Faces, one of their best, Tin Soldier. And before that, it was 1978. Elvis Costello and the Attractions, Pump It Up. And before that, Psychedelic Furs from 1981. And Pretty in Pink

The year was 1978. The Stranglers from the Black and White album and their wonderful version of Walk On By. 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

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Swedish band Avalanche and a song called On the Bags Again. And before that, it was Brighton's Finest. Yeah, the Levellers from 1993 and This Garden. 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Music now from U2. This is a song called So Cruel.

Talking Heads, the album Remain in Light, released in 1980. Born Under Punches, The Heat Goes On. And before that, it was U2, the Achtung Baby album, and So Cruel. On your AM radio, your DAB radio, your smartphone, and your smart speaker, this is Commercial Free Radio Seagull. Heading off towards the top of the hour with another Radio Seagull bonus track. 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

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That was the Prima Donna Reeds and a song called Spur of the Moment. And before that, it was Death from Above, 1974, and Modern Guy. 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

The Cathodes, new song, Not the Man. And before that, it was a song from 1992, The Lightning Seeds and Sense. 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Just ask it to play My Tuner Radio. That is My Tuner Radio. When it confirms it has done so, just say Play Radio Seagull. 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

The year was 1966. Radio Siegel remembers Junior Walker and the All-Stars and the wonderful I'm a Roadrunner. And before that, it was 1979, The Jam from the Setting Sun's album When You're Young. And before that, it was XTC from 1982, the English Settlement album, and Since His Working Overtime.

Every Last Drop. The Allman Brothers Band from the Brothers and Sisters album and the classic Jessica. Wow. More music 24 hours a day. This is Commercial Free Radio Sega with music now from the Arctic Monkeys. Do I Wanna Know?

Suzy Quatro along with Alice Cooper from an album called Freedom. Terrific new version of Kick Out the Jams. And before that it was the Arctic Monkeys from the AM album Do I Wanna Know. 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This is a track called Off the Handle.

Radio Sega playing Reef. The terrific album Glow. Wow. I Would Have Left You. And before that it was Rory Gallagher from 1979, the Top Priority album, and Off the Handle. And that's about your lot from me, because the one and only Andy Brooks is up next for 3 hours. I'm Steve Essex. Many thanks for listening. Many, many thanks for your company. With any luck, I'll catch you the next time around. I'm going to leave you with music from Genesis, from the Abacab album. This is a song called Another Record.

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Sounding good in the summer sun. This is Radio Seagull. So I hope the sun's shining where you are. And if not, don't worry, we'll make sure we sound good anyway. My many thanks to Steve Essex for another fine selection of music. And getting this week's programme started was something new from Future Islands, who have a new album out with a rather long title. It's called From a Hole in the Floor to a Fountain of Youth. It wasn't that long, I suppose. And from it was Find Love, and I'll be playing another track from that album later on in the programme. And that was followed by Welsh band Helen Love from their 2016 album Smash Hits. And Long Live the Modern Lovers, and I'll be featuring more tracks from that album throughout the programme, alongside more hand-picked tunes from years ending with a six, including a good dose of new music for 2026. And this week I'll be featuring Then and Now, playing something old and something new by French band Autour de Lucie. And later on, as always, there's No Nonsense Hour, just as much music from any year that I can possibly squeeze into 60 minutes.

From Philadelphia in the USA, that's Nothing. And from their 2016 album Tired of Tomorrow, the track Vertigo, Flowers. Before that, new music from Death Cab for Cutie, and that was Riptides from a new album called I Built You a Tower, which is out at the end of this week. And that was preceded by Fruit Bats, the music vehicle of Eric D. Johnson, who has a new album out at the end of next week. It's called The Landfill, and the one there from it was Think About Ya.

That's German band Elder and a track from their new album Through Zero, which was out last week. And that was Capture Release. And before that, more new music from Of Montreal, the project of Kevin Barnes, who relocated from Vermont to Brooklyn in New York before writing his new album, Avermead, which is out at the end of this week, and is described as a breakup album, reflecting his personal relationship experiences over the past few years. And the track we heard from it was Already Dreaming, here on Radio Seagull, where it's time for Then and Now. French band Autour de Lucy have a new album out. It's called Hors Monde, and you can hear something from it in just a moment. But first, let's hear something from their debut album, L'Échappée Belle, which was originally released in 1994 and re-released with the title Autour de Lucy in 1996. This is Le Ciel de Tran.

Tour de Lucie then, Tour de Lucie now. First up, from the days when they were a trio, we heard Les Ciels de Tran, and that was followed by Something New for 2026, where they're now a duo with a slightly more electronic vibe to them, but consisting of original singing member Valerie Loliot and Sebastien Lafargue, and from the new album Monde was Mes Raisons here on Radio Seagull. Do join us on Patreon if you haven't already. We've got a good community going there where you can also get lots more information about our programs here on Radio Seagull, as well as the chance to access exclusive content. And by becoming a paid member, you can also become part of the lifeblood of Radio Seagull and help keep things going here, keep the web stream alive and our AM transmitter in the east of the Netherlands up and running, and also help us stay commercial free so that we don't have to annoy you with those bothersome adverts and we could just play you more music instead. And this now from 2006. The Raconteurs. Once they can decide how to start the track, that is.

Another track from the 2016 album Smash Hits by Helen Love. That was Thank You Polystyrene. And before that was new music by Widow's Peak, Molly Hamilton and Robert L. Thomas, who have a new album out at the end of the week called Roses. And the one we heard there from it was No Driver. And there was also music by the Raconteurs, born from a collaboration between Jack White and Brendan Benson, and from their 2006 debut album Broken Boy Soldier was Yellow Sun here on Radio Seagull. Lots more music still to come in the next hour, from Years Ending with a Six. And your bonus track for this hour is by Built to Spill, from what was easily my favourite album of the year in 2006, You in Reverse. This is Whenever You Go.

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This is commercial-free Radio Seagull, where there is much more to the music than hits alone.

kicking the second hour of today's programme straight into the trash can. It's John Spencer from the new album Songs of Personal Lost and Protest, which is out at the end of next week. And that was Knock 'Em Out.

Radio Seagull, where we're all about music from years ending with a six this hour. And there was Rainbow from 1976 and Stargazer, taken from their album Rainbow Rising. And before that, it was the Ravenettes with their Rave Sound of the Month, where they released a record each month of the year. And that was Scout. Here's music from 1986 now by Suzanne Vega.

That's Guided by Voices, a track from the new album Crawl Space of the Pantheon, which was out last week. That was When You're My Clown, and in brackets, Nothing Happens. And before that, another track from the new Future Islands album, which is called From a Hole in the Floor to a Fountain of Youth. And the one we heard there was One Day, and that was preceded by Suzanne Vega from 1986, and a song recorded for the soundtrack of Pretty in Pink. That was Left of Centre here on Radio Seagull. Now, this is the last of my regular Tuesday programmes for a couple of weeks, because tomorrow we begin a month of special live programmes from the Jenny Bainton, which will run each evening from 7 p.m. Central European Time, which is 6 p.m. UK time, right the way through to 7 a.m. And kicking it all off tomorrow will be myself and Chris Kennedy. Can't say we'll cover the entire 12 hours, but we'll go for as long as our stamina will carry us. And I don't know whether you've heard, our program director has retired. So it could be complete anarchy where anything could happen, and probably will. So join myself and Chris Kennedy tomorrow night for the start of a month of special live programmes here on Radio Seagull. Right, time to rock, 2006 style, with Towers of London.

three there, all from past years, ending with a six, starting with Towers of London, who are described as combining the raw attitude of punk with the big hair of Guns N' Roses, and from their 2006 debut album Blood, Sweat and Towers was Beaujolais, and that was followed by Furniture, who this week in 1986 entered the UK singles chart at the heady heights of 97 with Brilliant Mind. And lastly, it was Helen Love, another track from the 2016 album Smash Hits, and that was Sheila B. Devotion. And here's something new for 2026 now by

That's Angels and Airwaves from the 2006 album We Don't Need to Whisper. And the album's opening track there called Valkyrie Missile. And before that, a couple of tracks from new albums for 2026. First up, it was Dear Tick and Mary Singletary, taken from their new album Coin-O-Matic, which is out at the end of this week and takes its title from the name of a cigarette vending machine company, which was used as a front for organized crime in the 1950s by American mobster Raymond Patriarca. And that was followed by Francis of Delirium, a track from their new album Run, Run, Pure Beauty, which was out last week. And the one we heard from that was Requiem for a Dying Day here on Radio Seagull. Well, before this day dies a death, there's lots more to come in just over an hour's time. Chris Cooper will be here with you once again. And after Chris, Mark Wall will take you on another time warp before Ollie Kimvig rounds the day off. But on the way next is No Nonsense Hour. And your bonus track for this hour comes from 1976 from his album Station to Station. It's David Bowie and TVC15.

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Well, you need wait no longer. 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

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Following that, Clint Boone Experience it was with Comet Theme Number 1, then Tom Sanders with the Ligeti Quartet and a reworking of one of his songs from his debut solo album Only Magic, that was Baby All You've Got, and lastly it was The Beat with Tears of a Clown here on Radio Seagull, with you all night, every night on AM and streaming 24 hours a day from radioseagull.com.

Thin Lizzy it was, with Whiskey in a Jar. That was followed by Tim Rose from 1967 and Morning Dew. Then The Cure with The Caterpillar from 1984. And then Darryl Hall and John Oates with She's Gone and It's Time I Was Gone, as Chris Cooper O'Clock is fast approaching. And as this no-nonsense hour of music started with something from 2017, I thought, why not end it with something from 2017? So here are The Horrors, and press enter to exit.

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Not off. A bit of a corny start to the programme today, but so what? My thanks to Andy Brooks for the last 3 hours here on Radio Seagull, and Andy should now be making his way on to the Jenny Bainton to kick off our week of live programmes from Harlingen. And that's why I chose the music I did to start the Chris Cooper show today. Bebop Deluxe and Ships in the Night, because the overnight service of Radio Seagull goes live for the next month. You'll only be able to hear this show once. Oh dear. The overnight repeats are replaced by live programmes. So it's Chris Kennedy and Andy Brooks this week on the Jenny Bainton, while I'm in my home studio in Birmingham. Slightly more comfort, maybe. So Ships in the Night, Bebop Deluxe was the first of the tracks on the show today, and then the Roaring 60s and We Love the Pirate Stations. And even to this day, there is confusion as to who the Roaring 60s actually were. Well, they were the brainchild of John Carter, who at the time was with the Ivy League. And he put together some session musicians to make that one-off record. Basically a musical thank you card for the people who broadcast from boats instead of behaving sensibly. So the theme today is sort of built around ships. Why not indeed? Broadcasting from our LV8, the Jenny Bainton in Harlingen. What a lovely lightship she is. And as I say, I'm at my home studio in Birmingham at the moment. It feels rather different this week. I've made a couple of very minor changes to the studio. Put some new fader caps on the mixer. And they feel rather different. And I've swapped over the CD player, because the old one was annoying me. So I've got an even older one that I've put in. Now I realise why I got rid of the really older one in the first place. It was annoying me. But anyway, we'll persevere today. And we'll just keep on with the good music.

0: the broad church of music that is the Chris Cooper Show. Ship Ahoy, the OJs there, 1973 music, and that was addressing the subject of slavery and injustice. The first of those three came from Irish musician Ronan Furlong with Tall Ships, probably the only ship that doesn't require you to learn 47 different knots before you board. And sandwiched in the middle was Molly Marriott, the daughter of Small Face Steve, with Ship of Fools, a reminder that musical talent can be inherited, but common sense on a ship apparently cannot.
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vintage vinyl this hour on the Chris Cooper Show. From Fox and their version of Loveship, basically because I don't have the Kenny Young version on vinyl, and I think that is a kind of ship where the life jackets are probably made of colourful bandanas. And then it was a beautiful song from Mary Chapin Carpenter, The End of My Pirate Days, proof that even pirates eventually trade rum for hope.

German rock band Slake, wishing they were a sailor. Welcome and join us here on the Jenny Bainton in Harlingen. Non-stop music on the Chris Cooper Show from Radio Seagull. David Crosby and Wooden Ships Now. A song about escaping society, which is easier when you own a ship.

David Crosby's version of Wooden Ships. And now, the same ship, but a different crew. The song is the same, but the artist is now Jefferson Airplane. I guess changing crews and keeping the same ship is classic rock's version of a custody battle. Radio Seagull with a ship and sailing theme running through the Chris Cooper show today. How are we doing? If you'd like to get in touch, it's Chris Cooper at radioseagull.com.

Jefferson Airplane and Wooden Ships bring us towards the end of our one of the Chris Cooper show today, and hopefully for hour two I'll have my sea legs properly and we'll be more smooth sailing. I don't know, I just haven't got my act together in hour one. It's just a couple of changes in the studio has thrown me out completely. Anyway, that's my excuse and I'm sticking to it. 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Gonna speed up now. Get us to the top of the hour. We're going to go supersonic and join the Kinks.

yeah, we're celebrating the rebellious spirit of outlaw broadcasting with John Hyatt to start hour two of the Chris Cooper Show from Seagull today and Pirate Radio. We followed it with Johnny Kidd and the Pirates, Shaking All Over, back to 1960, a UK number one and one of the most influential pre-Beatles pop singles. So the theme is built around sail and sailing and a few pirates thrown in for good measure, and it's to mark the start of our live broadcast month from our radio lightship, the Jenny Benton in Harlingen. I'm still in my home studio in Birmingham, but evenings and overnights we go live from the ship, and this week it's Andy Brooks and Chris Kennedy keeping you entertained. Some special broadcasting coming up, so do try and tune in evenings and overnights if you can do here on Radio Seagull. Here's one from my pirate radio days, and it will always remind me of my time on the Voice of Peace somewhere in the Mediterranean.

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0: Shipped Ashore from Christa Berg, dedicated to my boss on the Voice of Peace. That was Mike Darby, because he presented the morning music show, and he started off every day with that track. We then went into Grateful Dead, Ship of Fools, a ship that sails very slowly, usually because everyone is, quote, relaxed man. And then Nick Cave and the Bad Seeds with the ship song, the only ship where the safety drill includes emotional devastation.
1: Time to get stoned with Chris Cooper.
0: Nothing from the Stones, including ships or sailing, but I think this creates the best atmosphere I can find. From Hackney Diamonds, the story of dreamy skies.

0: Going Sailing with My Goldfield, a track featuring Luke Spiller on vocals, and that followed the Rolling Stones on our Get Stoned feature this week, and they set the scene for Sailing by singing about dreamy skies.
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0: It's a ships and sailing theme on the Chris Cooper Show this week to mark the start of our live broadcast week from the Jenny Bainton in Harlingen, tuning evenings and overnights for live programmes and a special vibe.
1: Well, I wake up in this world of grey, I wish them dark clouds go away, I'm fed up of this life of push and pull.
0: Vintage vinyl came from classic Fairport Convention 1969, A Sailor's Life, which starts as a folk ballad and ends as a storm at sea. And it took us into the Good Ship Polyphemus 2023 music from Sprig and Mist, a UK pagan folk rock band blending mythology with modern storytelling. And I'll play that one for our very own Rick Marks, who introduced me to the band. I know he likes them very much, and he'll be with us here on Radio Seagull this time tomorrow. Just a reminder that at the top of the hour today we've got a time warp, and then at 3 o'clock UK time, 4 o'clock in Central Europe, it's 3 hours in the company of Ollie Kinvig. That's all here on Radio Seagull. We're going to sail away now with Rising Alma.

Los Lobos, Sail on Sailor, a 2022 cover of an older Beach Boys classic. And it followed German music from the band Rising Alma and Sail Away. And that's just about what we've got to do on the Chris Cooper Show today. Time for me to sail off into the sunset. So thank you for your company. And don't forget, keep saying this, but it is sort of exciting. Evenings and overnights for the next month's live programmes from our radio lightship, the Jenny Bainton in Harlingen, and Chris Kennedy and Andy Brooks have the pleasure and the privilege of being with you this week, and I believe next week as well. So do tune in to Seagull Overnight Service. And I'm Chris Cooper. I'll be back with you this time next week. There'll be no repeat of this show overnights because of the live programmes. But I will be with you same place, same time next week. We've got a few minutes to spare, so we can fit in a bonus track because we are commercial free. So whilst the other stations are going to adverts, we go to Clint Black and When My Ship Comes In. Chris Cooper wishing you well. Bye for now.

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This is Time Warp on Seagull. I'm the pilot of the airwaves. Hello, welcome along. We kick things off in 2014, International Year of Family Farming. In the Netherlands, the legal alcohol drinking age was raised from 16 to 18, and a Scottish referendum on whether to remain part of the United Kingdom resulted in a majority in favour of remaining part of the Union. With all this Brexit nonsense, though, you have to wonder what the outcome would be if a referendum was held north of the border there now. And the Water Boys had their destinies entwined. Our first Time Warp, and that one from 2014.

Charlie Chaplin's last film premiered. It was called A Countess from Hong Kong. The Madrid Codices by Leonardo da Vinci were discovered in the National Library of Spain, and Elvis married Priscilla in Las Vegas. I don't know if she had green, blue or brown eyes, but Van Morrison there sang about a brown-eyed girl in 1967. And you heard it here on Time Warp with the Pilot of the Airwaves on Radio Seagull. Where are we off to next? Oh, I tell you what, Christine McVie's You Are was released from her In the Meantime album in 2004. It was the year of the Summer Olympics in Greece, and the Royal Mail ship Queen Mary II, QM2, was launched in the United Kingdom. Over the Atlantic in America, the TV personality Martha Stewart went to prison on felony charges. As promised, Christine McVie. From the album In the Meantime, released in 2004, our next Radio Seagull Time Warp, and this is You Are.

We started off that little set in 2004 with Christine McVie and You Are. The first naked eye supernova since 1604 was observed. In the year in question, the dusky seaside sparrow was declared extinct by ornithologists, and Colonel Sarda's secret recipe was available for tasting in China for the first time in 1987. But U2 still hadn't found what they were looking for. And then 1992... And Delamitri, always the last to know, Mauritius became a republic that year. 1 billion people watched the televised Freddie Mercury tribute concert in London, England, raising awareness and money for HIV and AIDS research and treatment. And £50 million worth of damage was caused to Royal Windsor Castle in England by a fire that year. Up next, 1972, part of our service to you on the Time Warp here on Radio Seagull with Mark Wall, the pilot of the airways. If you'd like to get in touch, pilot at Radio Seagull. Seagull.com is the email address that'll reach me out on the VOD and say from wherever you are in the world. 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You can follow me on Twitter at VOD and say rock, WADDENZEE ROCK. And if you go to all the W's.RadioSeagull.com, you can check out more about this programme, myself and all my colleagues on board the Jenny Bainton, the world's only fully operational radio ship. Now, 1972 was what I promised. The Dominion of Ceylon became Sri Lanka that year. Rocket man Wernher von Braun retired from NASA. And staying in space, Eugene Cernan became the last human being to walk on the moon at the end of the Apollo 17 mission. And today's Time Warp from 1972, provided by this classic Dutch band...

Focus from 1972 and Sylvia, and then World Party 1990 the year. They had A Message in a Box in 1990, although the first known web page was written and sent into cyberspace in 1990. There was a first in Antarctica, a dog sled crossing of the frozen continent was completed, and it was the beginning of the reunification of Germany. In 1999, International Year of Older Persons was established. The Dow Jones Industrial Average closed above the 10,000 mark for the first time, then a few weeks later above 11,000, and it was announced that Turin in Italy would host the 2006 Winter Olympics. But the year was 1999, and that year David Gray gave us Babylon.

1999 was the year, David Gray and Babylon. In 1974, Status Quo were going down, down. The F-16 fighting Falcon jet was going up, up, having made its maiden flight. World population top 4 billion. And the previously apparently kidnapped heiress, Patty Hearst, was photographed robbing a bank in San Francisco. Strange times, strange times.

0: We're in 2011 with the Guillemots and the basket. The Mars rover Curiosity was launched from the Kennedy Space Center. A new species of dolphin was identified by scientists at the Australian University of Monash. And Nederland Spoorwegen, the Dutch Railways, handed a record €2 million fine for performance failures in 2011. And then from the Millennium, the Tate Modern Gallery opened in London, England. The first film to be released on the internet, 405 The Movie, went global. And the Nintendo GameCube was revealed to the world. And that was Wheatus calling out a teenage dirtbag. Hey, I've been called worse in my time. Now, where should we go next? How about 1998? It was a Winter Olympic year. Pakistan carried out its second nuclear test. The first section of the International Space Station, the ISS, lifted off from the Baikonur Cosmodrome in Kazakhstan. And a month later, the Americans put the second section into orbit. Meanwhile, in 1998, Fatboy Slim was doing the Rockefeller Skank.
1: Right about now, the funk.

One of my favourite releases of the mid-1970s. From 1976, when the Spanish military withdrew from the Western Sahara, the first known outbreak of Ebola virus was identified. The Intercity 125 high-speed train went into service on routes in the United Kingdom, and Quantum Jump gave us the Lone Ranger from that year. Thank you for your company over the past hour. I hope you've enjoyed the Time Warp music. If you're around on Thursday, 7 through 10 Central European Time, and you can join me for classic and new rock and more Time Warp from the Wall of Sound, that would be nice. Going to leave you with a classic, an absolute classic from 1977, when Hedy Lester was selected to represent the Netherlands in the Eurovision Song Contest, the event held in The Hague. On his last day in official office, US President Gerald Ford pardoned the World War II traitor Tokyo Rose. Donna Alice, the Bosnian singer, was born. And Neil Young, Like a Hurricane, plays us out with a 1977 Radio Seagull Time Warp.

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0: Many thanks to Chris Cooper and Mark Wall for the previous 3 hours of fine music here on the Big Red Lightship. We started off my first hour with a guy who has been through the mill with drugs and alcohol, and he's also been a member of many bands such as James Gang, Barnstorm and the Eagles, to name but a few. Of course, I'm talking about Joe Walsh and a song, One Day at a Time, all about his troubles in his life, and I'm glad to say he has now got them sorted. And of course, it's from the album Analog Man.
1: Ollie Kinvig.

0: version of their debut album, but for some reason not on the UK version. The Rolling Stones and Not Fade Away. Before that we had The Kinks and You Really Got Me, and The Who before that, released only as a single, and a song called I Can't Explain.
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0: Absolutely excellent. From Sydney in Australia, that's the Easy Beats and Friday on My Mind, featuring guitarist George Young, who is the older brother of AC/DC's Malcolm and Angus Young.
1: 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Radio.

Three songs in a row here on Radio Seagull, and my apologies for that last one. The CD was obviously giving a bit of a problem there. Anyway, it was Birmingham band The Moody Blues from their 13th album, Sur la Mer, and a track called You're Out There Somewhere. So I hope the skipping didn't spoil your enjoyment of it too much. And before that, we had a band from Detroit in Michigan by the name of Raconteurs from their debut album, Broken Boy Soldiers, and Steady as She Goes. Before the Raconteurs, we had a band from Brighton in the United Kingdom, going by the name The Electric Soft Parade, from their debut album Holes in the Wall and Empty at the End. 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

Two fine bands in a row here on Radio Seagull from Jacksonville in Florida. That was Blackfoot from their album Sayago and a track called We're Going Down. And before that, we had a band from London by the name of Thunder from their album All the Right Noises and a track called I Don't Want to Be a Young Man. And I totally agree with them. Well, I would if I could, but only in my own time, because these days the world has just gone absolutely bonkers and I wouldn't want to be a young man today. 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

That's Supertramp here on Radio Seagull from their album Crisis, What Crisis? And Sister Moonshine. And before that, we had Fleetwood Mac from their double album Tusk and a super song called Angel. You're listening to Radio Seagull on 747 kHz. And up next, we have Garbage from their self-titled debut album and a track called Stupid Girl.

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0: And standing us off this hour on Radio Seagull, we have the sister of filmmaker Robert Rodriguez from San Antonio in Texas, Patricia Vaughn, from her self-titled debut album, and a lovely song called Shine a Light.
1: Hi, this is Patricia Vaughn. 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Yeehaw!

Isn't that great? From Nashville in Tennessee, that's Shooter Jennings from his album The Wolf and his version of Dire Straits' Walk of Life. Up next on Radio Seagull, we have the sons of the Allman Brothers, the Allman Betts Band, from their album Bless Your Heart, and a track called Pale Horse Rider.

That's the fathers of the Allman Betts Band, the Allman Brothers Band, from their double album, Eat a Peach, from 1972, and a song called Ain't Wasting Time No More. I hope you enjoyed the music during the first hour. It certainly was a very fast hour for me. I tell you what, though, how quick is this year passing? Absolutely unbelievable. Can't believe that we're now at the middle of the year. Anyway, how's things with you and your family? I hope you're all safe and well. Why don't you get in touch? It's Ollie at RadioSeagull.com. That's Ollie, O-L-L-Y, at RadioSeagull.com. I would love to hear from you. And maybe you can make some musical suggestions for a future broadcast. 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

The Black Crowes here on Radio Seagull from the Southern Harmony and Musical Companion album, and a superb track called My Morning Song. And before that, from Nottingham, we had 10 Years After from their album Cricklewood Green and 50,000 Miles Beneath My Brain from 1970. And I can remember going into the record shop in my hometown of Ramsey in the Isle of Man with my hair flowing down my back and asking for that album. And I still have the vinyl version of that even today. I love the album. It's absolutely brilliant. Anyway, as I was saying earlier, I don't know about you, but I just can't believe it. This year is half done. I don't know how you feel about it, but I certainly feel that half a year is gone and not a dish has been washed.

Brilliant. Absolutely brilliant. From Bradford in West Yorkshire, that's the excellent Cult from their album Electric and Love Removal Machine. 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

I don't know about you, but I just love a song with a story in it. That's the Waterboys from Out of All This Blue and the Hammerhead Bar. 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

0: Dylan Burns and Kaz James, better known as the Body Rockers, from their self-titled debut album, and a song called You Got Me Singing. And before that, from Sydney in Australia, but formed by a couple of Glasgow boys, ECDC, from their 15th studio album, Black Ice, and a brilliant song called War Machine. If you've been with me for the last couple of hours, I thank you very much for your company, but if you've just joined, welcome along.
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Chris Isaac from his album Forever Blue and Go Walking Down There. And before that, we had Canned Heat with their version of John Lee Hooker's Whiskey and Women. 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

Isn't that great? From Austin in Texas, that's a Latin rock band by the name of Del Castillo from their album Infinitas Rhapsodias and a track called Mujer Angel. 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

girl that looks so pretty to me, like it always did.

The Dire Straits and Tunnel of Love from the album Making Movies, which spent a total of 252 weeks in the UK album charts and went twice platinum. 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

Yeah, it's Eagles from their brilliant album On the Border and Already Gone from 1974. I keep saying it, but where do the years go? Just to remind you that Chris Cooper returns to Radio Seagull at All 100 Hours on Wednesday. You can also hear him in his regular slot every Tuesday at 1300 Hours, right here on the Big Red Lightship.

That's the title track to David Gray's album White Ladder from 1998. And before that, we had Coldplay from their seventh album, Head Full of Dreams, from 2015. And it got to number one, both here in the Netherlands and over there in the UK. And a song called Birds. You're listening to AM Radio, Radio Seagull, broadcasting from our radio ship, the Jenny Bainton. If you'd like to know more about the station, head over to radioseagull.com. And while you're there, check out our merchandise.

from Seattle. That's the Foo Fighters from their 9th album, Concrete and Gold, in a track called Arrows. And before that, Glasgow band De La Mitri from Some Other Sucker's Parade and Not Where It's At. Well, that's just about all the time I have left, possibly enough time for just one or two more records. I would just like to thank you for the pleasure of your company. If you've been with me for the last 3 hours, well done. If you've only been for some of that, great, that's magic. Anyway, it would be great if we could get together again on Radio Seagull next week, as I will have lots of great music just to play for you. So until then, please take care and stay safe. I've been Ollie Kinvig.

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0: This is Radio Seagull, broadcasting online and on AM radio and DAB radio, where it is just after 6 o'clock. Welcome along, welcome on board. Many thanks for your company. Steve Inham with you this side till nine. And we kick things off with David Bowie from the Hunky Dory album. And that was Queen Bitch.
1: And now, the moment you've all been waiting for.
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Couple of tracks from 2022, Forge Hounds, Damned If You Don't. 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

Menzingers, good new song, that's called The Shakes. And before that, it was Supergrass from 1997. And Richard III. 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Music now from Mike and the Mechanics. It was 1986. All I Need is a Miracle.

The year was 1968. Cream from the live album Wheels of Fire. And that was Crossroads. And before that, it was 1974. Eagles, title track to the album On the Border. And before that, it was 1986. Mike and the Mechanics, and All I Need is a Miracle.

Wow. From the classic 1969 debut album Led Zeppelin and How Many More Times. 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

New music at Radio C. I'm from Rich Chambers and a song called All I Want Is Hope and Nothing More. Oh yeah. And before that it was the Black Keys from the Ohio Players album and a song called This Is Nowhere. On AM and DAB locally and online around the world, this is Commercial Free Radio Seeger with music from Greta Van Fleet from the album Anthem of the Peaceful Army. This is You're the One.

The year was 1973. Rod Stewart and the Faces and Cindy, incidentally. And before that, it was Greta Van Fleet from the album Anthem of the Peaceful Army and You're the One. 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

0: It's just after 7 o'clock. Welcome along to the second hour of the show, and we got it underway with Status Quo from 1986. That was a song called Red Sky.
1: Steve Essex. Red

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The Comet Is Coming and a track called Some on the Fire, and before that it was Falls and On the Lunar. 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

The year was 1967. Small Faces, one of their best, Tin Soldier. And before that, it was 1978. Elvis Costello and the Attractions, Pump It Up. And before that, Psychedelic Furs from 1981. And Pretty in Pink.

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The Stranglers from the Black and White album and their wonderful version of Walk On By. 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

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Swedish band Avalanche and a song called On the Bags again. And before that, it was Brighton's Finest. Yeah, The Levellers from 1993 and This Garden. 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Music now from U2. This is a song called So Cruel.

Talking Heads, the album Remain in Light, released in 1980. Born Under Punches, The Heat Goes On. And before that, it was U2, the Achtung Baby album, and So Cruel. 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Heading off towards the top of the hour with another Radio Seagull bonus track. 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

0: just after 8 o'clock on this Tuesday from Radio Seagull, and we got the third hour of the show underway with The Alien Ant Farm and Smooth Criminal.
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That was the Prima Donna Reeds and a song called Spur of the Moment. And before that, it was Death from Above 1974 and Modern Guy. 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

The Cathodes, new song, Not the Man. And before that, it was a song from 1992, The Lightning Seeds and Sense. 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Just ask it to play My Tuner Radio. That is My Tuner Radio. When it confirms it has done so, just say Play Radio Seagull. 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

The year was 1966. Radio Sega remembers Junior Walker and the All-Stars and the wonderful I'm a Roadrunner. And before that, it was 1979, The Jam from the Setting Sun's album When You're Young. And before that, it was XTC from 1982, the English Settlement album, and Since His Work in Overtime.

Every Last Drop. The Allman Brothers Band from the Brothers and Sisters album and the classic Jessica. Wow. More music 24 hours a day. 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

Susy Quattro along with Alice Cooper from an album called Freedom. Terrific new version of Kick Out the Jams. And before that it was the Arctic Monkeys from the AM album Do I Wanna Know. On your radio, your smartphone and your smart speaker, this is Commercial Free Radio Seeger with music from Rory Gallagher. This is a track called Off the Handle.

Radio Seagull playing Reef. The terrific album Glow. Wow. I Would Have Left You. And before that it was Rory Gallagher from 1979, the Top Priority album, and Off the Handle. And that's about your lot from me, because the one and only Andy Brooks is up next for 3 hours. I'm Steve Essex. Many thanks for listening. Many, many thanks for your company. With any luck, I'll catch you the next time around. I'm going to leave you with music from Genesis, from the Abacab album. This is a song called Another Record.

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Sounding good in the summer sun. This is Radio Seagull. So I hope the sun's shining where you are. And if not, don't worry, we'll make sure we sound good anyway. My many thanks to Steve Essex for another fine selection of music. And getting this week's programme started was something new from Future Islands, who have a new album out with a rather long title. It's called From a Hole in the Floor to a Fountain of Youth. It wasn't that long, I suppose. And from it was Find Love, and I'll be playing another track from that album later on in the programme. And that was followed by Welsh band Helen Love from their 2016 album Smash Hits. And Long Live the Modern Lovers, and I'll be featuring more tracks from that album throughout the programme, alongside more hand-picked tunes from years ending with a six, including a good dose of new music for 2026. And this week I'll be featuring Then and Now, playing something old and something new by French band Autour de Lucie. And later on, as always, there's No Nonsense Hour, just as much music from any year that I can possibly squeeze into 60 minutes. Lots to look forward to. And this

From Philadelphia in the USA, that's Nothing. And from their 2016 album Tired of Tomorrow, the track Vertigo, Flowers. Before that, new music from Death Cab for Cutie, and that was Riptides from a new album called I Built You a Tower, which is out at the end of this week. And that was preceded by Fruit Bats, the music vehicle of Eric D. Johnson, who has a new album out at the end of next week. It's called The Landfill, and the one there from it was Think About Ya.

That's German band Elder and a track from their new album Through Zero, which was out last week. That was Capture Release. And before that, more new music from Of Montreal, the project of Kevin Barnes, who relocated from Vermont to Brooklyn in New York before writing his new album, Avermead, which is out at the end of this week, and is described as a breakup album, reflecting his personal relationship experiences over the past few years. And the track we heard from it was Already Dreaming, here on Radio Seagull, where it's time for Then and Now. French band Autour de Lucy have a new album out. It's called Hors Monde, and you can hear something from it in just a moment. But first, let's hear something from their debut album, L'Échappée Belle, which was originally released in 1994 and re-released with the title Autour de Lucy in 1996. This is Le Ciel de Tran.

Tour de Lucy then, Tour de Lucy now. First up, from the days when they were a trio, we heard Les Ciels de Tran, and that was followed by Something New for 2026, where they're now a duo with a slightly more electronic vibe to them, but consisting of original singing member Valerie Loliot and Sebastien Lafargue, and from the new album Monde was Mes Raisons here on Radio Seagull. Do join us on Patreon if you haven't already. We've got a good community going there where you can also get lots more information about our programs here on Radio Seagull, as well as the chance to access exclusive content. And by becoming a paid member, you can also become part of the lifeblood of Radio Seagull and help keep things going here, keep the web stream alive and our AM transmitter in the east of the Netherlands up and running, and also help us stay commercial free so that we don't have to annoy you with those bothersome adverts and we could just play you more music instead. And this now from 2006. The Raconteurs. Once they can decide how to start the track, that is.

Another track from the 2016 album Smash Hits by Helen Love. That was Thank You Polystyrene. And before that was new music by Widow's Peak, Molly Hamilton and Robert L. Thomas, who have a new album out at the end of the week called Roses. And the one we heard there from it was No Driver. And there was also music by the Raconteurs, born from a collaboration between Jack White and Brendan Benson, and from their 2006 debut album Broken Boy Soldier was Yellow Sun here on Radio Seagull. Lots more music still to come in the next hour, from Years Ending with a Six. And your bonus track for this hour is by Built to Spill, from what was easily my favourite album of the year in 2006, You in Reverse. This is Whenever You Go.

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kicking the second hour of today's programme straight into the trash can. It's John Spencer from the new album Songs of Personal Lost and Protest, which is out at the end of next week. And that was Knock 'Em Out.

Radio Seagull, where we're all about music from years ending with a six this hour. And there was Rainbow from 1976 and Stargazer, taken from their album Rainbow Rising. And before that, it was the Ravenettes with their Rave Sound of the Month, where they released a record each month of the year. And that was Scout. Here's music from 1986 now by Suzanne Vega.

That's Guided by Voices, a track from the new album Crawl Space of the Pantheon, which was out last week. That was When You're My Clown, and in brackets, Nothing Happens. And before that, another track from the new Future Islands album, which is called From a Hole in the Floor to a Fountain of Views. And the one we heard there was One Day, and that was preceded by Suzanne Vega from 1986, and a song recorded for the soundtrack of Pretty in Pink. That was Left of Centre here on Radio Seagull. Now, this is the last of my regular Tuesday programmes for a couple of weeks, because tomorrow we begin a month of special live programmes from the Jenny Bainton, which will run each evening from 7 p.m. Central European Time, which is 6 p.m. UK time, right the way through to 7 a.m. And kicking it all off tomorrow will be myself and Chris Kennedy. Can't say we'll cover the entire 12 hours, but we'll go for as long as our stamina will carry us. And I don't know whether you've heard, our program director has retired. So it could be complete anarchy where anything could happen, and probably will. So join myself and Chris Kennedy tomorrow night for the start of a month of special live programmes here on Radio Seagull. Right, time to rock, 2006 style, with Towers of London.

three there, all from past years, ending with a six, starting with Towers of London, who are described as combining the raw attitude of punk with the big hair of Guns N' Roses, and from their 2006 debut album Blood, Sweat and Towers was Beaujolais, and that was followed by Furniture, who this week in 1986 entered the UK singles chart at the heady heights of 97 with Brilliant Mind. And lastly, it was Helen Love, another track from the 2016 album Smash Hits, and that was Sheila B. Devotion. And here's something new for 2026 now by

That's Angels and Airwaves from the 2006 album We Don't Need to Whisper, and the album's opening track there called Valkyrie Missile, and before that a couple of tracks from new albums for 2026. First up it was Dear Tick and Mary Singletary, taken from their new album Coin-O-Matic, which is out at the end of this week and takes its title from the name of a cigarette vending machine company, which was used as a front for organized crime in the 1950s by American mobster Raymond Patriarca. And that was followed by Francis of Delirium, a track from their new album Run, Run, Pure Beauty, which was out last week. And the one we heard from that was Requiem for a Dying Day here on Radio Seagull. Well, before this day dies a death, there's lots more to come in just over an hour's time. Chris Cooper will be here with you once again. And after Chris, Mark Wall will take you on another time warp before Ollie Kimvig rounds the day off. But on the way next is No Nonsense Hour. And your bonus track for this hour comes from 1976 from his album Station to Station. It's David Bowie and TVC15.

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hour back and waiting on a song. Well, you need wait no longer. If songs is what you want, then songs is what I got.

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Music here on Seagull, firstly by Belle and Sebastian from their soundtrack for the film Days of the Bagnold Summer, that was I Know Where the Summer Goes. Following that, Clint Boone Experience it was with Comet Theme Number 1, then Tom Sanders with the Ligeti Quartet and the reworking of one of his songs from his debut solo album Only Magic, that was Baby All You've Got, and lastly it was The Beat with Tears of a Clown here on Radio Seagull, with you all night, every night on AM and streaming 24 hours a day from radioseagull.com.

Thin Lizzy it was, with Whiskey in a Jar. That was followed by Tim Rose from 1967 and Morning Dew. Then The Cure with The Caterpillar from 1984. And then Daryl Hall and John Oates with She's Gone and It's Time I Was Gone, as Chris Cooper O'Clock is fast approaching. And as this no-nonsense hour of music started with something from 2017, I thought, why not end it with something from 2017? So here are The Horrors, and press enter to exit.

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Not off. A bit of a corny start to the programme today, but so what? My thanks to Andy Brooks for the last 3 hours here on Radio Seagull, and Andy should now be making his way on to the Jenny Bainton to kick off our week of live programmes from Harlingen. And that's why I chose the music I did to start the Chris Cooper show today. Bebop Deluxe and Ships in the Night, because the overnight service of Radio Seagull goes live for the next month. You'll only be able to hear this show once. Oh dear. The overnight repeats are replaced by live programmes. So it's Chris Kennedy and Andy Brooks this week on the Jenny Bainton. Well, I'm in my home studio in Birmingham. Slightly more comfort, maybe. So Ships in the Night, Bebop Deluxe was the first of the tracks on the show today. And then the Roaring 60s and We Love the Pirate Stations. And even to this day, there is confusion as to who the Roaring 60s actually were. Well, they were the brainchild of John Carter, who at the time was with the Ivy League. And he put together some session musicians to make that one-off record. Basically a musical thank you card for the people who broadcast from boats instead of behaving sensibly. So the theme today is sort of built around ships. Why not indeed? Broadcasting from our LV8, the Jenny Bainton in Harlingen. What a lovely lightship she is. And as I say, I'm at my home studio in Birmingham at the moment. It feels rather different this week. I've made a couple of very minor changes to the studio. Put some new fader caps on the mixer. And they feel rather different. And I've swapped over the CD player, because the old one was annoying me. So I've got an even older one that I've put in. Now I've realised why I got rid of the really older one in the first place. It was annoying me. But anyway, we'll persevere today. And we'll just keep on with the good music.

This is Ronan Furlong, the story of tall ships. There'll be a tall ship race in Harlingen soon. So this is quite timely.

0: the broad church of music that is the Chris Cooper Show. Ship Ahoy, the OJs there, 1973 music, and that was addressing the subject of slavery and injustice. The first of those three came from Irish musician Ronan Furlong with Tall Ships, probably the only ship that doesn't require you to learn 47 different knots before you board. And sandwiched in the middle was Molly Marriott, the daughter of Small Face Steve, with Ship of Fools, a reminder that musical talent can be inherited, but common sense on a ship apparently cannot.
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vintage vinyl this hour on the Chris Cooper Show. From Fox and their version of Lubship, basically because I don't have the Kenny Young version on vinyl, and I think that is a kind of ship where the life jackets are probably made of colourful bandanas. And then it was a beautiful song from Mary Chapin Carpenter. The end of my pirate days proved that even pirates eventually trade rum for hope.

German rock band Slake, Wishing They Were a Sailor. Welcome and join us here on the Jenny Bainton in Harlingen. Non-stop music on the Chris Cooper Show from Radio Seagull. David Crosby and Wooden Ships Now, a song about escaping society, which is easier when you own a ship.

David Crosby's version of Wooden Ships. And now, the same ship, but a different crew. The song is the same, but the artist is now Jefferson Airplane. Now I guess changing crews and keeping the same ship is classic rock's version of a custody battle. Radio Seagull with a ship and sailing theme running through the Chris Cooper show today. How are we doing? If you'd like to get in touch, it's Chris Cooper at RadioSeagull.com.

Jefferson Airplane and Wooden Ships bringing us towards the end of hour one of the Chris Cooper Show today, and hopefully for hour two I'll have my sea legs properly and we'll be more smooth sailing. I don't know, just haven't got my act together in hour one. It's just a couple of changes in the studio has thrown me out completely. Anyway, that's my excuse and I'm sticking to it. 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